0: Joseph Jones, common spelling. Person Michelle, Mary Ida, Charles Henry Edward, Lincoln, Lincoln Edward, middle of Anne. Adam Nora Nora, 4-18-61.
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1: Harbor RV Park, 75325, US Highway 101, number Frank 3. Support of a 14-year-old daughter that is throwing things around the trailer. Lots of screaming from the daughter heard. She's upset to do her chores. Everyone is currently out of the trailer, and the female is in the trailer alone now.

Hacer

0: Could I get a 1020 by name and date of birth through Colorado? Wandler, William Adam, Miller, Davis, Lincoln, Edward, Robert, Chris, Juliana, John, Ida, Adam, Nora, Nora, Adam, Philip, Avalina, Adam, Victor, Edward, Lincoln, Lincoln, Ida, Nora, Adam, 11-10-2006.
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1: 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Thanks.
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0: 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J and Rice Hill, Purple Ford Ranger 069, Laura, Nora, Lincoln Union.
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number 25. 9 Northeast Winchester Street. We have a Shayla Anderson reporting that there's a motorcycle rally at the church and hears a bunch of shooting. They advise it's been a hostile situation all day and does not want to talk to the

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100 miles per hour, headed towards town. 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If located, arrives 1731. I want to.

information, PR just flagged me down, said he turned on the Stewart Park towards Stevens, and they lost him from there.

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1: Our PR is advising that it was last seen on Hewitt.
0: Pointing by name and date of birth.
2: 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Somebody, just a moment.

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1: Responding from the 1000 block of Garden Valley. It's for an autistic male in his 20s is stuck in his bedroom. The door handle broke and the PR is unable to get it open. Check the area near 135 Cedar Avenue for a teenage boy riding a dirt bike through town towards the mill, then towards the gas station. PR is worried due to fire danger. It's a juvenile wearing a red and black helmet, and the bike is red and black.

1740.

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1: Mile plus 121. Looks like it's large pieces of tire in the roadway in the slow lane. That's southbound.

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1: 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ODOT is en route.
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0: 1213 Hazard at 127F5 northbound at the Edenbauer overpass. Someone threw an object over the fence.
1: Take a look.
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0: 218. Copy an assault that happened at Seven Feathers RV Park swimming pool. This is Grandfather John Black requesting contact at 918 Puna Road, Riddle, regarding his 13-year-old grandson, Ruger Reedy, who was assaulted by his father's girlfriend's 30-year-old daughter, Sarah, unknown last name, while at the pool break. He was slapped in the back of the head due to him having a bad attitude. Ruger was dropped off at Pruner by his father, Jared Reedy. PR is concerned there will be a domestic when the father returns to the RV park. Chumpa, everyone was staying at Space 7. Can I go back?
1: Heard you, old friend. Thanks, hold on. Heard you, long time, 6 parking violation.

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0: 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I'm Mutual 1.
1: Traffic, go ahead.
2: Going to be at the 106 on ramp northbound. Organ license plate 377 Nora Charles Victor.

0: 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This was a 911 call. We could hear very loud crying and then the line disconnected.
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Mr. Letter.

PR's vehicle intentionally and left. PR believes she's en route towards Winston. Break. One 134 Mary Nor Adam returns 1221 current on the 2019 Nissan Sentra 4-door to Brianna Ruth Peoples, 234 Northeast Uxdorf Street, Winston.

0: Winston 25, 1830. Pretty Felon 23, your case number is 908.
1: 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Five nine.

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0: Of 1200 East Central. Four with a Jordan Alexander Vogel saying he's feeling homicidal and suicidal, no weapons. Initially, we believed him to be in the area of 1200 East Central. He's now saying he's at the corner of Central and Sunny Lane. He's wearing a gray muscle t-shirt, dark gray pants, holding a pink vape pen. Right. He's saying he needs an officer so he doesn't hurt himself or someone else. We're still on 12-4.
2: At 1834.
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0: 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Jumping into traffic or off a tall ladder onto the concrete.
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0: Providence, possibly rolling. It's at 48 on 42. It's a text to 911. It's like a male physically on a female.
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1: Copy that.

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One, two, 12-1.

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0: 90.
1: I located that vehicle. They're getting back to the freeway. I got no violations.

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0: 41.
1: Roger, drive, I read 6.49.

That's 146. Squad 1, 2, and 3 have been released from the Black Butte incident and are returning to their respective locations. 146.

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1: Have a message.

0: advise that a Roy Renfro is at 152 Gilbert Avenue in Glendale. There is an RO between him and the PR's mother, Violet Reed, who is currently with the PR, not at that location. Roy is associated with a black pickup. There's caution files for Adam David.
1: Seven last of Newsom. Send that over to OSP, maybe have them, if they make it down here tonight, have them check on them over the night. If he's still there in the morning, I'll go out with them. I'll be 1288.
2: Last of Newsom returns 1221 valid, restriction board.
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2: 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You made a toll port to that second caller. She advised she'll call on if he leaves the property.

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1: 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Sounds like it's a large white Anatolian Shepherd. If you can forward the notes over to C4, you can go ahead and plug that opening.
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0: 18 with 25 to back copy. Trespass at 1071 Northwest Kesey Street. We have a trespass at 1071 Northwest Kesey Street in Roseburg. The PR is Arena Alexander advising there's a male behind the fence yelling, trying to break down the fence. The PR can now see him climbing over the fence. Roseburg 25, 1935. The PR advised he has some type of metal sign in his hand. He's still on the other side of the fence. We're still on 12-4 getting the break.
1: Third Rose 4, I'm also in route.
0: Five, 12-4 the rest.

0: responding to Keys. The PR advises will be along this, on Stewart Parkway. PR is across from the YMCA parking lot. There's a peach tree on the other side of the fence.
1: Thank you.

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0: 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Living boy, Adam, Sam, Adam, Robert.
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0: Last of Shelton.
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0: No extradition, in-state pickup only, 1224 out of Idaho, with caution for violent tendencies and known to use 1258.
1: Copy.
0: 47.
1: Has one in custody. Copy, one in custody, 1947.
2: Roseburg, 13. Not as reported, you can show units 12-1.
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1832 also en route. We do have law enforcement around the male that was found down outside. Too late for CPR. We just had an officer gone safe.

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1: I copy on scene, CPR in progress, 1952.

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1: 144 South to Black Honda Odyssey, Texas plate, X-ray Lincoln Robert, 4616.
0: 1954.
2: 3157.
0: 1954. Winston 355.
2: Just 130.
0: Winston 25, thanks. Good job.
3: Information ODL when ready.
0: Go ahead.
3: 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Last of Lemus.
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0: Last of Renfro, Robert Edward Nora, Frank Robert Ocean, first of Roy, Robert Ocean Yellow, middle of William Tomatelli, date of birth 4/24/1976, and 157 has him in custody.

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0: Whenever available, can you respond my way? I am code 4.
1: What do you have?
0: Roger 16 from Roger 4, what do you have? It's just a trespass. I'm code 4. You can disregard.
1: He'll head that way shortly.
2: You're code 4. I'm sorry.
0: That's affirmed.
2: For 16-25.

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Headed north.

0: 3718. Red cap semi, white box style trailer, unable to maintain lane, northbound from the 137.
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1: Let's call 41.
0: There's two calls at the 112 northbound. It sounds like we heard from suspect and victim. One person said, no, they didn't hit. The other one said it's like a hit and run from the 112 northbound. We have both vehicles and both subjects.

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0: appear on the trespass on TC is requesting contact regarding damage to the fence. Correction, request is 12-4.
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775 Caviera responding to 142 Cypress Court. It's a 78-year-old male contributing has fallen in the bathroom, unknown injuries, and sick, not feeling well, weak.

1239. 1241. The black vehicle, Washington plate, partial of Adam George yellow. It's driving onto the shoulder and running with no headlights on. Twenty, 25.

4057 Grange Road. Eleven 72 respond for a medical aid. It's 5057 Grange Road, crosses Gale and Kiss Corps for a mail that fell 2027.

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0: Called the RP on the driving complaint. They're passing the 125 about 5 minutes ago. Get advised 3718. He's going to be in position for the suspect vehicle.
1: Copy that. 3718, did you copy?

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24 years. You're en route to 1318 East 2nd Court in Sutherland, crosses Casa de Loma. This is a 6-year-old female, conscious breathing. She has high blood pressure, chest pain that feels like a burning, goes from under the breast area to the armpit. She does have history of murmur, blood pressure currently 169 over 120. She is taking antibiotics for root canal and infections.

0: 7.
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1: On 12-2 on incident 2. Case number is going to be 26-2602, break for female info. Last of ticket, first of Riley, Robert, Ida, Lincoln, Edward, Yellow, middle of Rebecca, Robert, Edward, Boy, Edward, Charles, Adam, date of birth 1-7-1998-98.

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2: You can also attach me to incident 8, make me primary.
1: Report an iPhone crash notification. There's possibly some movement heard. It's a 911 only phone. You can hear a lot of traffic noise in the background. So just east of Mulholland on Stewart Parkway.

1333, copy, you're in the area, and UTL so far is 6872, I copy, you're also in the area at 21 top.

35. It looks like it's going to be a Stephanie Burdett is the female half. It's an ongoing issue with subjects being there. Stephanie Burdett is 1221 suspended, driving uninsured due to a violation.

can you respond to 1091 Northeast Division Street for an assault? Our PR is a Carla Albert, advisor. Her 14-year-old son was assaulted by another juvenile named Dante.

0: 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B218, status check.
1: 218, code 4. Go ahead and show me 12-1 and round to the assault.

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0: He's a corrections offender post-prison supervision for assault. PO is sparse, conditions no intoxicating substances, no association with drug users, no place where illegal substances are sold.
1: Thirty-one, 5-7.

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0: Glendale Valley Road and Closer Street in Glendale is advising her 6-year-old son refusing to get in the vehicle. She was told to call in if he acts like this.
1: Hey,

0: 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Tristan Frankie Tito is valid, and Gavin Kenneth Lang also valid with a motorcycle endorsement.
1: Copy.

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0: 3120. 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
1: Glenn?
0: Regarding the juvenile problem, is the call still, taker still on 12-4?
1: We've disconnected.
0: You have the call, call taker at the 12-4. See if they can pass it to my work phone.
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1: Will you review that hazard?
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0: 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She advised that the juvenile is back in the van with her brake.
1: 718 traffic.
2: 1241.
1: 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It's going to be a white Mazda 3, 485, Mary Queen, George.
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1074, copy responding. 117 vasculine, it's 82-year-old male, he's conscious, difficulty breathing, a history of rectal cancer, extreme back pain, on and off for the past couple of days, shaky, triple stents.

0: This is an upper American adult male with a baseball hat, white green, blue shirt with black pants, with a baseball bat. This is coming in and out of the store, and if you start to put their feet, he's requesting you be contacted.
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1: 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The other juvenile was trespassed from the location. Show me 12-1. Rosenberg 13. 12-1.

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0: APR from the VRO on Willis Creek as we request another 12-4. What do you want?
1: Last of Hicks, common spelling. 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

Burke 16 with 25 to back. Copy. Heat disturbance at Deer Creek. We have a report of a verbal 1229 at Deer Creek Park at 200 Southeast Pine Street. The PR can hear a female and a male having a verbal 1229. They are near the bike jumps.

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She's very intoxicated. Requesting a courtesy ride. There is caution at the address on Dustin Berkeley.

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0: 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They have a female throwing things in the lobby, acting erratic. 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

0: 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The peer called back, advised they've moved off the property. They were in a white sedan and on direction of travel.
1: 8181.
0: Negative. He's on call until 0200. Do you want us to call him?
1: Are you guys still on 12-4 with the PR?
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1: 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So far, we've gotten is nobody wants to press charges at this time.

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0: 71631. I copy your bus responding to 1318 East 2nd Court in Sutherland. Patient's going to be sitting in the Honda Pilot in the driveway. He advised he stepped in a large hole gully a few hours ago, hit his back. It's in a lot of pain. Says difficulty moving. If he tries to move, it hurts on the right side.
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1: 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Oscar 33, for information, we have another alarm at the Roseburg Memorial Gardens.

0: Iceberg 18 is report of an audible burg alarm. Iceberg 1056 North of 6th Street in Iceberg. It's stop motion sensor. Farm PHIC will not be responding. Request dispatch.
1: And Washington is not generating at this time.
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of Avila, return 1221 valid, 1225 info only. Issuing a temporary restraining order slash protective order for Obi Avila, 5'8 of 99, where he is as the AKA. The protective person is a whistleblower.

595 Corwin Street in Myrtle Creek for two subjects. The paradise one female wearing a black tank top and dark shirt, and the male wearing a white shirt and dark shorts. 30 continuing, the male had a beard. They were seen on the camera at 1129. The pair on they were checked and were UTL.

0: Buick. I'll be responding to 174 Brent Ridge Drive, crosses Ryland. It's a 73-year-old male. He's lethargic. He's breathing. Not had a bowel movement in 7 days. The urine output is minimal. There's white sediment in it. He has difficulty walking and history of bone, lung, and prostate cancer.
1: Pittsburgh, 18 University, 1212, I could not copy.

0: Last is Tom Ocean, Nora, Nora. First is Mary, Ida, Charles, Henry, Edwards, Lincoln, Lincoln, Edwards. Middle is David, Edward, Nora, Ida, Sam, Edwards. 6/4/1992.
1: 12-1 FY. Bye.

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0: 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No damage done, 12-1. All units, 12-1.
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0: 1225 info.
1: 1241.
0: I have a Breton Riley Lettman. Date of birth is 2-1-2007, 58130, Blom over Blue. He has a restricted warrant issued in county only with caution for resist arrest. Had to be restrained by three officers during a search out of Springfield PD break. They're continuing. There's an additional restricted warrant issuing county only out of Eugene PD for FTA for trespass. Also caution for resisting break. Showing no Oregon deal.

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1: 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Oregon license plate, Sam Boy 55696.

0: 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He's moved along. Advised of discon.
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0: 12-4 made, no answer. 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
1: I copy. Was. Still on 43, status check. 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

0: 7123. Report of suspicious circumstances at the Oakland Tavern. Break. Our PR is reporting an intoxicated male, is possibly injured, is in the back of a blue full-size pickup, possibly a Ford, that left the Oakland Tavern. The vehicle took a left on Main Street towards Sutherland Break. Was injured because he fell out of the back of the truck on the street. The vehicle stopped and put him in the back and then left the area. The PR could hear the male groaning, and the male was not moving at that time.
1: All right, copy. We're getting ready to clear. I'll head over there.

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Our PR is a teenager. 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Or?

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8 Rover, check for 1-8, break. 30 units located Brian Wesley Higdon, 42581, associated with a blue 2015 Acura TL, Oregon plate 804 King X-ray Queen, break. 30 continuing, the subject lives on Oak Hill Road, vehicle last seen in Sutherland on 822. 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Nothing further, 30 clear, 145.

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2: Where is
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Sands in the area of Taco Bell, 180 Northeast Garden, Valley Boulevard. Copy, attempt to locate possible pending 1231 break. 30 continues report of a male DoorDash driver, possibly intoxicated. Is currently in the parking lot. Plate given 975 Queen Paul Queens, returning 1221 to 2011 Nissan Versa 4-door. It's current to an Elijah Gomez and Sierra Morello. Locative I-30 clear, nothing further to

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1: Rooster 33, I copy. 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

0: 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He might be 12-1.
1: Oh, 171, I copy.

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1: En route, medical aid at Callahan Village, 1801 Northwest Garden Valley, room 120. It's for a 71-year-old female. She woke short of breath. Her O2 sats were at 64. She does have a history of breathing problems. She just finished a breathing treatment. It's up to 84. They do have her on oxygen. No chest pain.

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It's a 63-year-old female, not injured. 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

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And Willis Creek Road, crest of the East Willis Creek. This is for an 80-year-old female, conscious, breathing, complaining of severe pain in her lower back. She was seen at urgent care last week, told possibly sciatica. She's now unable to stand. She said the side door should be unlocked and she'll try to get to it. There is a dog in the residence. She's not sure she can get it in the bedroom. Right. Fire Special 136. The PR's son lives in a white trailer just outside the residence. She tried to reach him on the phone to have him lock the dog up. She was unable to. If needed, you can knock on the door for assistance from him.

domestic. Roger 33, Roger 18 in the back. Had a 911 call, female crying, saying her boyfriend hit her car. Location of Maple and Harvard is going to be approximate. Colors on Maple, approximately halfway down. Address obtained from the phase 2. There was an open line. She continued to cry. Unable to hear a male or any active disturbance. 30 continuing for Roger again. It's a female, wouldn't specify if she was outside or in a house. Sounded like she might have been walking into a home. To hear doors opening and closing.

responding to Maple from Pryor's on the phone number. It looks like it's going to be 537 West Maple Street. That's a domestic on June 20th of this year. The female's a Gina Yaris. She returns 1221 valid. I believe the male half is going to be a Ryan Dobson. 1221 suspended, driving uninsured, due to DWS violation.

I'll be out after this message as well.

0: seconds, just for information, on the last domestic, it sounds like there were 11 and 13-year-old children in the home. There was mention of a knife and possibly a gun. And during that call, the female was also noted to be intoxicated and emotional.
1: Copy.

0: Address.
1: I believe the address is going to be 537 West Maple Street from Pryor's with the female's phone number on Rapid SOS. It also showed near 590 West Maple within 90 meters. Five 520.

0: 3127. 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He's breaking out at neighbor's vehicle windows. Can I start you towards the 1610 Bella Avenue? She's back on the line advising she ingested multiple pills and needs an ambulance.
1: 172, I'll do that and I'll hit it back. 173.

1026. 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A female took multiple pills. She did advise earlier. She had a box of razor blades in her backpack, and she was waiting outside for a DAPS. They're on a separate call.

0: number 33 from 3. To walk towards Fir Grove Park when they fight. You want to check there?
1: Copy.
2: One 7 3 1 2 7. Had another couple callers. One in space 2 advised the male's trying to get into their trailer. Their doors are locked. Additional caller reporting a male-female domestic at the park. Male seems to be having a mental issue, climbing all over houses and vehicles.

0: access to you guys. They're dealing with another person up in Sutherland.
1: Copy.
2: Break 3216. RV park for mental health issue, 127173 are en route. The male named Stephen Henry having a mental health issue. Sounds like he's climbing over people's trailers and vehicles in the park.

30, adopt 5. Incident 94, do have a deputy Myrtle Crickson, a Winston officer, and an ambulance en route. The female caller initially asked for assistance from a DAP to get to the hospital, then called back and advised she'd taken multiple pills. It's going to be a Renee Lynn Beecroft.

0: Roger. Can you attach me to 173 call?
1: Fire dispatch 1176.
0: Hold, I
2: want to
0: see you
2: have to
0: go. Help,
2: yeah. Utah 5, I can copy.
0: I believe you just asked Winston to handle that.
2: The caller had initially asked for a DAP prior to taking multiple pills, and I didn't know how the ambulance would feel responding and with her having a box of razor blades.

0: 3.
1: Vehicle registered as GNA RS, parked at human beings, unoccupied.

0: Winston 26,
1: I copy your code 4. 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

0: 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They're going to be transporting her.
1: Once in 26, I copy. Break 30, adapt 5.
2: I copy.

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1: Roadblock 33, I copy, and 1257, 12-4 request.

0: 1736, I believe. I've already...
1: Have you ran the mail on this call yet? If not, I have somebody else needed.
0: Stephen Michael Henry, born in '89. He's 1221 valid. IID required.

0: also have incident 96. It's another possible suicidal subject. An employer called in and advised at 512 they received a call from an employee said she wanted to end it all. Did not found intoxicated, no mention of weapons. Believe she lived alone. Incident 96, is that okay to hold?
1: I'll look out of here in a second.

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0: Two and six, I copy. Male saw you took off running upstairs to his apartment by 15.

0: some allergies in 1258 either last night or the night before. There was a 16-year-old upstairs with him, but he's out of the apartment now. Male's up there by himself.
1: 216, I copy. 552. It sounded like the male was using 1258 last night or this morning with another subject in the apartment that is outside. Male is in the apartment by himself.
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0: 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Plate into the call, 329, King Robert Paul.
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0: 329, King Robert Paul.

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1: 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Can I get a case number just calling from this?

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0: responding to 525 West Elm Quadrant 104 for a 71-year-old male who's unresponsive, breathing as labored and shallow. He's tachycardic. His eyes are able to track, but he's unable to talk or communicate with staff members.
1: Tom, Paul, 297.

0: 26. She's not able to put the vehicle in neutral to move it to the side. She's on Looking Glass between Abbasella and the elementary school.
1: Edward George, X-ray.

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0: 172-127 for information. Adapt 5 contacted a male at that residence, and he advised the female had moved, he believed, to apartments in Winston, but wasn't sure. We're doing some research.
1: Dozen eight-inch diameter rocks from off the fog line and shoulder, Highway 38, MAFO 7.2 eastbound.
0: Wonderful, 633.
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0: were able to check, we did find an address in Winston associated with the deal. We've updated that. B172, I'll show you 12-1 Cycle B Winston's area. I can advise them if a doubt needs any assistance.
1: 172, copy.

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0: Eagle 129, northbound off ramp. The vehicle from the driver complaint pulled off the road right behind me. I'm going to approach on foot.
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1: Advise Mercy, I'll be parking in the ambulance bay. I'm about 5L.
0: We did notify Mercy, and they said it's the provider's decision if the custody will be seen in the back of the patrol car.
1: You can advise them that we had a fight with him in the jail.

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1: Highway 42, Mompo 69. It's a maroon colored log truck loaded, and I don't see a dolly plate on it.
0: Seven 17 Earth.

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I'll be 12-1.

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Left the full heart.

size mattress topper from the A lane and shoulder, muffled 96.5 northbound.

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Well.

0: 3719. I sent a disabled vehicle call to your MBT. It looks like we've gotten at least two calls on this now. Actually, make that three.
1: Leave out.
0: And copy, we're up to three calls on this now.

0: 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Occupants waiting, people down.
1: 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Holding your route.

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0: 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With fire, see if they could come hose us down. 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
1: 3710, 1231.
0: Number is Adam 009187 Dewberry. And can I get the last six of CAD?
1: Affirmative, last six of CAD are going to be 276502, 276502, break. 3710, still waiting for a 1210 return. And just returned 1221, holds a valid ODL out of Cottage Grove. He has a valid 1220C out of Wayne County.
0: Copy.

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It's a white construction truck with a boom heading towards Glide. 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

Control 10, name Ruby. Alexander, Adam, Lincoln, Edward, X-ray, Adam, Nora, David, Edward, Robert, First of Wayland, William, Adam, Yellow, Lincoln, Ocean, Nora, Middle, L, Lee, 421 of 78.

0: Alexander returns 1221 suspended for Diana Sherd, 121-2026 to 111-2029 violation. Number of 789-1097 Myrtle Creek address. He's also listed as a restraining protective order out of Douglas County. Petitioner of the church.
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I've got an elderly male here that's very disoriented and confused about where he's at and who he's with. Can you go ahead and start me medics code 1? And I got his California DL number whenever you get a chance.

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1: 4503-8108, west of Barry. And also, if you just let medics know, he's got a pretty good cut on his lower right leg that he just recently did. That's bleeding as well.

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1: That you're en route to station. This is for black smoke seen in the area of Nonpareil near Northside. A caller was driving past and doesn't have any further information.
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1: 142 southbound off ramp.
3: Fire dispatch 2518. Now she's on Northside Road and said that there's a forested area with flames and black smoke visible. It's at the peak of the mountain.
4: 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Twenty-515 fire dispatch. 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

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Go ahead. Give you a brush rig and a tender. 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
2: 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On scene at a logging road, logging operation. We're below the fire. 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

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Team driving 120 I-5 northbound, said black Ford Expedition with a tan rear bumper. The driver's on the phone, pulling in front of her face, unable to maintain lane.

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0: 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Are you going to go ahead?
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3: 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I'll be icy, I'll give you a fire name here in a minute.
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0: the north bank, sir, north side road fire. I'll be the north side IC. I'd like to place an order for a helicopter and two squads.
1: He's requesting the order of a helicopter and two squads, 1029.
2: Glade and 2336 Northeast, Diamond Lake and Roseburg.

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1: 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Do you have the plate on that?
0: No.
1: -7-19. California 9 Mary X-ray, Edward 378. It's a white Subaru Outback. All four tires are up. Either engine problem or out of gas. Unknown at this point. Brakes were additional. Let the tow driver know we don't have the keys for it. The subject had them last. I'm not sure what he did with them. And this will be for community care taken. This gentleman is going to the hospital.
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0: Mike Mike.
2: Helicopter 5, Mike Mike, can you respond to the North Side Road incident?
0: Mike responding.
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0: Clear scene available.

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0: and 39.
1: That's helicopter 5 Mike Mike on the FPM. Helicopter 5 Mike Mike, airborne, ready to copy.
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1: I copy ASF positive. 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
1: Did I turn on that? They'll take the first gravel right and come up the draw into the logging operation. I have someone working on getting it flagged in.
2: Alright, is that 2191?
0: Right, go up the draw into the logging operation. This will be flagged soon. 1042.
3: Just a hurry. I'm angry.

0: 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A dozer that's fire trailed the whole 100% of the fire.
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2: Break. Can we reach out to West Plain for a move up to Drain? Reach out to Coos for a move up to Elkton? And could I get a move up from Central when they come on shift to Sutherland?
1: Copies, requesting move up from West Plain to Drain, Coos to Elkton, and Central to Sutherland.

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1: I've hiked into the fire about a quarter to a half acre, burning in splash. It's kind of checked up on a ridge right now. The dozer has line all the way around it. Gonna need the helicopter until we can get some hose up to it.

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0: 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Confirm manifest, please.
1: 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Two souls on board, 4 hours of fuel. At this time, you are AFS positive, 1050.

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0: we're headed to the call in South County from Mercy. Do you still need an ambulance or do you want us to stand down for now?
1: 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I'm going to be transferring over to them now.
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1531 in Umpqua Valley, respond for medical aid. 1516 Southeast Mill and Roseburg, cross over Birken. 6873 and 1331, you're both en route for a 10-year-old female, conscious and breathing. She broke a window and has a cut through her hand. She's severely autistic and nonverbal and has some behavioral issues.

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1: Is coming through to locate reckless driver from River Forks Market heading into town. Break. It's a small silver Volkswagen 913 Mary Henry Paul seen speeding and driving reckless. This occurred about 5 ago. 913 Mary Henry Paul returns to Brittany Bass on Miguel Street in Roseburg 30 Cliff, 1127.

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1: I was going to mention the driving complaint, but it looks like you're already reviewing it. Also, I just got an animal call. If you have a moment to review that, I just advise if you feel that we should call a game sergeant or a game trooper and see what they think about it.
2: I copy. I'm on with the RP from the second driving complaint, and I'll take a look at that.
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1: 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I'm going to be 12-1 en route, 250.

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0: Attack 1-1 Hotel from Douglas Dispatch, status?
1: En route 359 4th Street, 80-year-old male requesting a lift assist. He's not injured.
0: Attack 1-1 Hotel, mop, normal, all aircraft over the fire, 1142.

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1: 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So he's on his way, I'll be 12-1.
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0: 137 North with a black sedan, trunks upright. Okay, and get a plate.
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1: 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He's arrived and is staged and drained at Station 1.
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0: 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Just keep playing video.
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Douglas dispatch from CSPA engine 78. CSPA engine 78 has arrived in staging in Elton. Douglas dispatch, copy. CSPA engine 78 has arrived and staged in Elton. 1210.

0: I'll be reporting a vehicle that shouldn't be there, but that vehicle is registered to the RP on the call you're currently attached to at 794th Street. From Douglas Dispatch, status?
1: Airtag 11 Hotel, ops normal, all aircraft. 5 Mike Mike's going to be making his final drop, and we're going to release him back to Myrtle Creek. Things are looking much better out here. Airtag 11 Hotel.
0: Dispatch copies, Airtag 11 Hotel, ops normal, aircraft. 5 Mike Mike will make a final drop and then return to Myrtle Creek, 1212.

0: 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Be releasing 5 Mike Mike to return to Myrtle Creek. Gonna hold on to 11 Hotel just a little bit longer until we finish getting the hose to this thing.
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0: Fire to side 1681.
1: It came off the hitch and the vehicle's now disabled in the roadway near Timbertown. 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
2: 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He advised that don't enter at this time. 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
3: The mother of Patrick Mindset, 4-4, are you available for a transfer?

is horrific. Perfect. Horrific. I'll be in at CCP with the mail. Charges that were real. By the release of the jail. Okay. I would call it before him. 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

0: 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I sent a driver to plate your MBT to review.
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I'll need a next step non-preference. 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

0: 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There's no answer. Or 12-1.
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1: Frank Edward Robert Nora Adam Nora David Edward Zebra First of Tasha Tom Adam Sam Henry Adam Middle of Nora Date of birth of 4/22/1983. She should come back to that address.
0: Tuesday. Is there a new address then? Storage.

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0: 3159, the PR Michael Reed received a call from a neighbor. Neighbor said someone was dropped off and entered the house.
1: We got one like this yesterday, and Michael called me up and said it was a civil issue.
0: Routine 25.

0: They make Creek IC. We got the fire, 100% bomb. I'm going to be releasing engine 9 to patrol, and I'm going to be transferring command to Jacob.
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0: 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Engine 57 completed the second check of the North Gasly fire. 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Engine 57.
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0: 76. Copy, you're responding. 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
2: The plate on this truck is 897 Robert David Lincoln, and the RO is Thomas Pinks. He's the driver, and he's DWS violation. I'll be following him down Del Rio here. Looks like he might be breaking down again.
1: Thirteen, 43 hours.

0: continue until white 2023 Toyota RAV was stolen from a disabled spot in front of Western Oregon Jewelers. Vehicle has a wheelchair ramp in the rear with no wheelchair. Brake for play. Vehicle is David 93066. 30 clear, 1340.
1: 36. It's parked in the parking lot. I think she's just lost. You can cancel everything.
0: Cancel that attempt to locate me.

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0: Repetitie.
1: That's Capitan's locate. Vehicle involved in a road rage near the bus barns on Highway 99. Break. 30 continuing. The aggressor is in is southbound in a brown Dodge Ram 338 Paul David Queen. The Dodge pulled out in front of the PR near Southgate, then passed and brake checked the PR. Vehicle is near 99 and 42 now. Unknown if the driver is going towards freeway or Winston. 30 clear. 1352.

0: Bay Fifth and Monica Beer responding. Cedar Crest Apartments, 700 Northeast Johnson, number 6. So before, 63-year-old female who is semi-conscious, breathing, very confused and not communicating well. The caller keeps describing this as a mental issue, but it sounds strictly medical.
1: Ewan?
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0: 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Stevens and Taft.
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0: Can you confirm the apartment address, please?
1: It would be 700 Northeast Johnson, apartment number 6.
0: Copy. There's no answer at the door. I'm going to try 5.
1: 1249. 1241.
0: 225,

0: 71. Copy update. Address. He's also advising he thinks the patient has passed.
1: Copy that.
0: He says the door's open.
1: Fire.

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1: 1172, send Ralph.
0: Just in a suspicious vehicle called your MVP. It's from 121 northbound. A black pickup running blue flashing lights and a siren and using them to get vehicles out of the way. Caller thinks it's not a cop.

0: I just exited the 119. Do you want to send this to some units that are north of me also, and I can turn around?
1: Affirm, 1410.

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0: We're about 80% locked up, and the crews are making great progress. Great working.
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0: 1020 out of Oregon, Pennsylvania. It's going to be last of four. Ocean, Robert. First of Troy, common spelling. Middle of Jean, John. Question, George, Edward, Nora, Edward. It would be 1226 of 70 out of Pennsylvania, number needed.
1: Adam 92589 8 last of Bell.

0: press 6871. 701, go ahead. 6871 is going to be clear and available. Scene turned over to ME.
1: I checked the area and was UTL. I also spoke with different witnesses and added comments pertaining to their statements. Break. If either cyclist or driver calls, can you notify me? Other than that, you can show me 12-1.

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0: 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They've changed information up to a 1.
1: Northbound, white Mitsubishi sedan. It's got a Washington plate, Charles San Henry 4424, and a main plate attached to it, 3088 William Norris.
2: 40, 31 hours.

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I did call for that number and spoke to a male. That was about an hour ago. He said the female was busy and asked for an address to potentially contact in person. He declined to give me one, said he'd have the female call me back. Let it happen a little longer.

0: 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Umpqua Valley Ambulance, respond 112 East Central Sutherland.
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1: A disabled vehicle on a blind corner partially blocking. Looks like we have a deputy out on scene.

to Spectrum 104, Concert Jim Right Lane, that's 257 on Main 4. Traffic 1 with Medic 203 responding from Cottesville Hospital for a Delta stroke ahead of the load. 1500 from the Spectrum 104, Concert Jim Right, that's 257 Main 4, 45.

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0: 9282.
1: I was 12-2 about 5 ago. Vehicle's cleared out of the 108, and I'm 12-1.
0: 1851.

0: 14, we also have a code violation and a lost property pending when you're available.
1: Copy. Regarding the code violation, I think we need to get up. I'm going to get up. I'm going to get up.
0: Seven message.

0: be traffic with semi from the driving to point. Looks like it's got a California plate on it, but it's obstructed.
1: What's your location?
0: About 148 southbound. Plate's going to be California 4, Paul San 5778.
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0: 731 traffic. Going down 99 just prior to the Southgate Market with a Ford white van, 613 Queen Robert Henry.
1: I'm not familiar with Southgate Market. Is that near Tipton Road?
2: RC 529, I'm 412.
1: Breaking up. I'm not familiar with that crossroad you gave. Is that near Tipton Road?
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7. I actually talked to this homeowner this morning at about 6. She's definitely having some mental health issues and thought that there was people like under her house and in her attic. 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

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I'm going to add her information to your current.

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Dispatch 1681. Units on scene is going to be available with a patient refusal MA. Patient does have family coming to pick her up. 1681 will remain on scene until it happens.

0: 37-31. In Northeast Winchester and Roseburg with a gray Jeep Gladiator, 944, Hall Union Lincoln.
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0: stock, and so they received multiple additional panic and duress alarms. Somebody's on scene trying to enter the incorrect passcode.
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0: Copy. While you were there, we received another call from the alarm company and saying that there was a fire alarm also. Do you want us to dispatch fire or stand off?
1: Fire here. There's no smoke showing, and nobody's coming to the door. There's some type of alarm issue going on.

10 and 20, name and date of birth out of Oregon to Washington. Last of John's. John, Ocean Henry, North Sam. First of Bruce, common spelling. Middle of Michael, also common spelling. His DOB is 10-24-59, and I have a Washington number for me to...

0: 3183, Bruce Jones is 1221, UTLs are Oregon and licensed through Washington.
1: Copy, go for it. I-5, northbound, exit 108, 300, Edward, Mary Boy.
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0: Nolan, 1221 Valley.
1: Rosenberg, 13.

go ahead and stand by. It's right near Mackay Lane, just going to be south of McClurg. He's kind of sitting in somebody's driveway. Just keep an eye on the deer to show you where it is at. Break. And the RP is 1221 valid in a White Ford Focus.

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1: 13 southbound exit with a silver Honda Civic 726, John William George.
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0: FLB for a report of subjects using a bulldozer and cutting a new road at the end of Heather Lane. The caller's concerned about fire danger.
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2: 28. I'm going to add another female. She's listed as a protected party from the male. You want to see if that photo would be a match?
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0: A driving complaint on Stevens near Rural Community Credit Union. 30 continuing attempt to locate a passenger car, Oregon 944, Paul Edward Jones.
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0: 1331, I'm Umpqua Valley Ambulance respond for a 2-year-old in a seizure, 142 Sunshine Road, space B, like boy, 304.
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1: Little.

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Would you recommend, sir, if I sent you a photo? I realize you can't get a photo right now, but have you thought?

8605-201. 8605-1515. I contacted the RP on McKenna and advised her that she was fine. She's going to see if she can have somebody help her unblock her phone so that she can accept block numbers for when you try and contact her tomorrow.

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0: Deer Creek Park, 1303 can handle, 1332 can stand down.
1: You will handle, 1332 can stand down. So report of a campfire with the male standing next to it. 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
0: Have you had any additional reports?

Rosberg 33. PR, Jeannie LaFleur requesting contact at 6200 regarding fraud, and Amy at 6200 advised that she has something in her pocket for officer safety.

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1: Affirm.
0: He's 1294. You can probably just clear him with an 18. He's sight and release the guy.
1: Copy, thank you. 1622.

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1: 1 year old of the PR's 21-year-old nephew, Caden Musgrove, that is in the driveway with a knife. The PR, Michelle, said she would shoot him if he comes out in the house. She has a gun but does not have it out now. Lives in the travel trailer near the PR's barn. He is upset that she won't cabin to him. 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

0: 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On the dimming incident, I've been released from that incident.
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1: I'm going to send you a welfare check at 99 southbound. At 16, 41 hours.

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0: 3 from 7M81. The rock's been removed from all lanes. They're around 214 and a half. The truck is on the shoulder. He's got people helping him out, and all lanes are open. I'm going to return back to the yard, 7M81.
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2: 31 for 9.
0: We just took a driving complaint that has a built-in 10-minute time delay northbound from the 110 of a brown street bike, possibly has a child on the back of it, speeding, driving recklessly. I'll just hold that pending to see if you come across it.
1: Can you attach me to the driving complaint and stack the welfare check?

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